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Janet Bardini with you. It's a Thursday evening together. I love this one. It's new Weezer on the radio at FUV.

0: on WFEV Pretenders 2, Talk of the Town in Weezer with the band Wednesday. And it's called We Might As Well Be Strangers, new music from Weezer and Wednesday. I had to revisit the video to Buddy Holly from Weezer, and I forgot how great that video is. And this was way before the birth of AI. So Weezer is playing in Arnold's Diner on an episode of Happy Days. It's the greatest music video, I think, of all time. Go find it on your social media platforms. Janet Bardini, it's a Thursday evening together. So Olivia Rodrigo has rubbed elbows with Robert Smith of The Cure, and they've got a new record out. I'm going to play that one for you. I've got Talking Heads Live. I've also got music up ahead from Emily King. And let me tell you what's going on. FEV welcomes the Great South Bay Music Festival. 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
1: It's WFEV, and from the back wall, the Janet Bardini Collection, the 1988 album, Fear of a Black Planet, Public Enemy, Fight the Power. And in that same vein, in 2026, Jay-Z performs at Yankee Stadium last Friday. Stop Making Sense, the live record from Talking Heads, and Girlfriend is Better in Metrics. Time is a Bomb. And thanks for joining me, Janet Bardini. 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

WFUV, Olivia Rodrigo and Robert Smith of The Cure, shaking hands together on that one. What's Wrong With Me, Nick Cave and the Bad Seeds, Into My Arms, Janet Bardini and the Charlatans.

0: WFUV, Emily King. Remind me, Katie Tunstall, Black Horse and the Cherry Tree, and one from the UK, Charlatans, the only one I know. It's Janet Bardini, and it's a Thursday evening together. 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Bob Dylan in concert with Lucinda Williams and her band. And Jimmy Vaughn and the Tilt-A-Whirl Band. 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

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The lead singer for Big Thief, Adrian Lenker, one of her solo records, Bright Future and Free Treasure. 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

0: Member supported WFUV, Oasis, Supersonic. All right, you know, you can ask me, Janet, are you upset that England lost to Argentina in the semi-finals of the World Cup? Of course I am. I'm not going to be able to see Jude Bellingham glow in the basque of Hey Jude being sung to him, or the whole England team singing Wonderwall in a stadium. All right, another 4 years, maybe it'll happen again. Phoebe Bridgers was recently on The Tonight Show, and she performed Lost Boys with a group of young musicians. Go check it out somewhere on social media. It's really, really special. It's Janet Bardini. Thank you so much for joining me on this Thursday evening. All right, what am I going to play for you in this hour? I have got Something Good from Portishead. That was my 90s. I got some R.E.M., and I also have the Mountain Goats' latest one. Let me tell you what's going on. 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

0: 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Oh, Portishead. Glory Box. U2 from Achtung Baby, The Fly. U2 has new music called Street of Dreams. They are saying, yeah, an album's coming out maybe in September when they celebrate the 50th anniversary of their formation. The Mountain Goats. It's called Charlie Sheen Reaches Out to the Feds. All right, thank you for joining me, Janet Bardini, Thursday evening together. 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

0: WFEV. Document. REM. It's the end of the world as we know it. Lake Street Dive Hypotheticals. And Janet Bardini here on a Thursday evening. So let me give you some information here before I say bye-bye. FEV welcomes the Falcon Ridge Folk Festival. It's July 24th through the 26th at the Goshen Fairgrounds in Goshen, Connecticut. Performers include Narissa and Katrina Niels, the Slombovian Circus of Dreams, Susan Werner, Vance Gilbert, and a lot more. Tickets and info at falconridgefolk.com. That's the Falcon Ridge Folk Festival. It's in Goshen, Connecticut, July 24th through the 26th with media support from us here at FEV.
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0: And I thank you for joining me on this Thursday evening. I'm Janet Bardini, back again on the radio in my usual spot on Saturday morning from 6 to 10 a.m. Bruce Hornsby with a new one, Ezra Koenig of Vampire Weekend joining him on this one. It's called Memory Palace at WFUV. Have a great one. Ciao, babe.

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Sharon Van Etten and Comeback Kid on WFUV at 3 minutes after six on this Friday. Another hazy day here in the tri-state area. 72 degrees. We'll get up to 87, but conditions may be improving by this afternoon as far as the haziness and the unhealthy air. Hopefully you can hold off until then. I'm Corny. I'm going to get to music from Adele. We'll get to something from Stevie Wonder. We'll do a WFUV question of the day. Here's a guy who's going to be in town this weekend with sold-out shows at City Park on tomorrow and Sunday. It's Noah Kahan.

0: Adele on WFUV and Rolling in the Deep. 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And Case Oates is going to be opening these shows. 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That's Jeff Tweedy solo at the Town Hall October 28th and the Music Hall of Williamsburg November 4th from the Bowery Presents with media support from FUV.
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on Melancholy Hill from Gorillaz on WFUV. We're getting a new album from U2 this year, and here's the advance single, Street of Dreams.

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1: My dad and I have this conversation sometimes. 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And in a strange way, the bass player from MKUltra was this person for me. 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

Annabelle Dinda on WFUV. That's called The Hand. And Annabelle Dinda is going to be opening the shows tomorrow and Sunday at Citi Field for Noah Kahan. And then Annabelle is going to be doing a much more intimate private show early next week for WFUV's marquee members. Corny here with a track from Air called Playground Love, perhaps reminding you of your first playground love.

0: 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It's LCD Sound System and all my friends at about 9 minutes before 7 o'clock on this Friday morning. Coming up, we'll get to something from Stone Temple Pilots, Patti Smith. I'm Corny, and it's that time of year for Shakespeare in the Park, Shakespeare in the Parking Lot, and beyond. So we're going to see if we can come up with some Shakespeare in song from you. Anything that mentions his plays, his characters, or the bard himself, and we'll spin a set later on this morning. 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
0: Here's an artist from Michigan who records as Michigander, and he calls this one Freaking Out.

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Patti Smith, track one from her first album, doing a version of Gloria. Corny here, or should I say C-O-R-N-Y, on WFUV. 72 degrees, another hazy day here in New York City with unhealthy conditions right now, but conditions should be improving later on this afternoon. Then it gets stormy for tomorrow, Saturday, and then things will get a little bit better for Sunday, which is good news because that's when the final for the World Cup is in the New York City area. Corny here, and I'll get to something from Beck and Slater-Kinney, and right now it's Cage the Elephant with their latest.

0: There's Beck on WFUV and ePro, and I'll give you something to rock out to from Neil Young in a bit. My name's Corny. 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

0: Coldplay, God Put a Smile Upon Your Face on WFUV, and just knowing that you're listening puts a smile on my face. I'm Corny. I'm going to get to a new one from Bleachers, and we can also have Jenny Lewis sing us a song. 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And Wednesday, November 25th, it's Rival Sons with the Bluestones and the Velveteers. 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

It's Bleachers on WFUV. We should talk. Yes, we should talk. Have your cell phone call my cell phone. Corny here with Jenny Lewis singing in the band Rilo Kiley.

0: She records as Wise Blood, and that is A Lot's Gonna Change on WFUV. 9 minutes before 8 o'clock on this Friday morning. It's that time of year for Shakespeare in the Park. They also have Shakespeare in the Parking Lot down on the Lower East Side. And have you heard about this new Hudson Valley Shakespeare up in Garrison, New York? Got rave reviews just for the venue itself. We're going to see if we can come up with song requests from you that have to do with Shakespeare. Anything that mentions his plays or his characters or the bard himself, put in a request for something Shakespearean at WFUV.org/question or do that through the WFUV mobile app. Corny here, and Beneduccio has your news in 90 seconds.
1: New York City's releasing its rental ripoff report, aiming to strengthen protections for tenants. There are more than 20 recommendations in the study. They include adding stronger financial penalties on landlords who fail to remediate mold. The study says the most common complaints from tenants include mold, pests, and leaks. The report comes after the city held rental ripoff hearings earlier this year. Spain plays Argentina Sunday in the World Cup final. The match is at MetLife Stadium. That means heavy traffic's expected in Midtown Manhattan all weekend. There will also be heightened security at public transit hubs near the stadium, as well as Penn Station. Air quality is improving today in the New York City area after health advisories were issued. But New York Governor Hochul says residents spending time outside should continue to take precautions. This includes taking breaks, staying hydrated, and monitoring air quality levels. The works of William Shakespeare return to the parking lot. The play As You Like It is getting produced as part of New York City's famous Shakespeare and the Parking Lot program. Performances are on the Lower East Side, Stanton Street. There's free admission. 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It brings you the latest news, culture, and feature stories from the WFUV newsroom. 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
0: Check out the new album from Social Distortion.

Paul Simon, late in the evening. At about 5 minutes after 8, actually, on this Friday morning. We're up a notch to 73 degrees, going to a high around 87. That'll be warmer than yesterday. We only got to about 85 in Central Park yesterday. But still hazy conditions to start an unhealthy, particles in the air, too much particles in the air with the smoke. But that should be clearing out later on this afternoon, improving conditions for the atmosphere. I'm Corny, going to get to something from the Aved Brothers, and here's the latest from Lola Young.

0: When in Rome, and their best-known track from the late 80s, The Promise, on WFUV. Corny here. I got some good ones on the way from Alabama Shakes and Charlie XCX. Now, FUV and the Bowery Presents are welcoming Jeff Tweedy solo to the Town Hall, October 28th, and then also at the Music Hall of Williamsburg, November 4th. The opener is going to be Case Oates. 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That's Jeff Tweedy solo at the Town Hall, October 28th, and Music Hall of Williamsburg, November 4th, from the Bowery Presents, with media support from FUV.
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0: That's Blind Melon on WFUV, and we're going to change things up with something from Brandi Carlile and one of my new favorites from Vince Staples. I'm Corny. Thanks for hanging out on this Friday morning. 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

One of my new favorites. It's Cotton from Vince Staples. We did hear a song called Coffee from Sylvanesso before that, but that one, Cotton from Vince Staples, his latest album, Cry Baby. And here's Brandi Carlile.

0: Passion Pit and Sleepyhead. That'll wake you up on a Friday morning about 9 minutes before nine, so getting close to time for the WFUV question of the day. And it's that time of year for Shakespeare in the Park. There's also Shakespeare in the parking lot and beyond. You know, there's Shakespeare outdoors all summer long throughout the tri-state area. And we're going to see if we can come up with some Shakespeare in song by request from you. Could be a mention of a play, a character, or the bard himself, and we'll do that in just about 20 minutes. So put your quest in at wfuv.org/question or through the mobile app. But I should warn you that expectation is the root of all heartache. And that is a quote from the bard. I'm Corny. Hopefully you will get your request played. But first, we got your news in 90 seconds, sponsored by Greenwich Hospital, a part of Yale New Haven Health.
1: New York City's releasing its rental ripoff report, aiming to strengthen protections for tenants. There are more than 20 recommendations in the study. They include adding stronger financial penalties on landlords who fail to remediate mold. The study says the most common complaints from tenants include mold, pests, and leaks. The report comes after the city held rental ripoff hearings earlier this year. Spain plays Argentina Sunday in the World Cup final. The match is at MetLife Stadium. That means heavy traffic's expected in Midtown Manhattan all weekend. There will also be heightened security at public transit hubs near the stadium, as well as Penn Station. Air quality is improving today in the New York City area after health advisories were issued. But New York Governor Hochul says residents spending time outside should continue to take precautions. This includes taking breaks, staying hydrated, and monitoring air quality levels. The works of William Shakespeare return to the parking lot. The play As You Like It is getting produced as part of New York City's famous Shakespeare in the Parking Lot program. Performances are on the Lower East Side, Stanton Street. There's free admission. Check out the What's What podcast weekdays after 4 at WFUVnews.org. It brings you the latest news, culture, and feature stories from the WFUV newsroom. 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
0: Here's a new one from Rhiannon Giddens, who's from North Carolina. It's called Carolina Rain.

on WFUV, Soul of a Man, from the band Olabel, fronted by Amy Helm, daughter of Levon Helm. And there is news about the Levon Helm Studios up in Woodstock, and I suggest you check in with Amy Helm and see what she has to say about it. About 6 minutes after nine, Corny here. We're going to do the WFUV question of the day in a bit. 74 degrees. Looks like the air quality conditions are gradually improving. They're expected to improve by this afternoon, as we'll get up to around 87 with sunshine on this Friday. Right now, we've got a new one from the band Weezer, and they're joined by the band Wednesday, so you'll hear Rivers Cuomo and also Carly Hartzman on this one.

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0: All right, it's quarter after nine. It's time for the WFUV question of the day. I'm Corny O'Connell, and it's that time of year for Shakespeare in the Park. There's also Shakespeare in the Parking Lot and beyond, such as that new Hudson Valley Shakespeare venue up in Garrison, New York. So we're asking you to come up with Shakespeare in song, anything that references a character, a play, or the bard himself. 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Steve and John from Hoboken, they picked out a song from Mumford & Sons, and that band has more than one song that references Shakespeare, but this is a song that kind of paraphrases a line that the character Macbeth gives in an aside. Stars, hide your fires, these are my desires. Roll out.

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The Fate of Ophelia. Yes, The Fate of Ophelia, a reference to that Shakespearean character from Macbeth. It's a Shakespearean question of the day. And here Joni Mitchell borrows a line from the character Julius Caesar just before he's assassinated. I am as constant as the northern star.

0: Elvis Costello and Mystery Dance, inspired by Romeo and Juliet. In fact, all the songs he requested were inspired by some degree to William Shakespeare's works. Joni Mitchell before that, borrowing a line from Julius Caesar. Taylor Swift with Ophelia, the character from Macbeth, and another reference to Macbeth from Mumford & Sons in Roll Away Your Stone, all by request from listeners such as Dave from Poughkeepsie, Xenia from Queens, Mike from the UP of Michigan, Eileen from Hopewell Junction, Lori in Chester, Amy, Daniel, Ed from Verona, Bill D, Kate from Huntington, Kevin from Stanford, Jeff from Somers, Hank from Maplewood, and John and Troutman, North Carolina, among others. My name's Corny. We do the question of the day every weekday morning at this time. Check it out on the website, wfuv.org/question, or through the mobile app, and you get another one on Monday morning.
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0: from 50 years ago, a band out of San Francisco, the Flamin' Groovies with Shake Some Action on WFUV. At 6 minutes before 10 o'clock, Emma P. is going to be in for Alisa Ali in just a bit. I'm Corny O'Connell, and FUV welcomes the Falcon Ridge Folk Festival July 24th through the 26th at the Goshen Fairgrounds in Goshen, Connecticut. 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Tickets and info at falconridgefolk.com. That's the Falcon Ridge Folk Festival in Goshen, Connecticut, July 24th through the 26th, with support from FUV.
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Emma P here for Alisa Ali. So good to be with you on this Friday, July 17th. What a treat to get the weekend started with you guys. Got a great show for you this morning. Want to get it going with new music from Pittsburgh, Pennsylvania's Kells. Their debut record, Dirty Blues Princess, arrived last month. From it, this song is Gone.

0: 90.7 WFUV with Bill Withers. Ain't No Sunshine. MFP for Elisa. Not really been a shortage of sunshine this week in New York. Been some wacky weather between the heat wave and the wildfire smoke coming down. Hope you've all been staying safe and as cool as possible. You know what's cool? I've got more music coming up. Yes, Queens of the Stone Age. Right now, I want to tell you that FUV is proud to support Tilla Center for the Performing Arts at LIU and Tilla's Jazz Fest tomorrow, July 18th, on LIU's campus in Brookville on Long Island, with performances by the Buena Vista Orchestra, Bobby Sanabria, and Ascension, plus family activities, artisans, food vendors, and swing dance classes. Tickets and more info at tillacenter.org. 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

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Also Hysteric, that one from Yeah Yeah Yeahs. Emma P here, filling in for Alisa Ali. Got one for you now from Monrovia off his album Bloodline out earlier this year. This is Field Song.

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0: 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LP for Alisa Ali, Hozier, and Lucy Dacus coming up. 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

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That's Planting Tomatoes from Lucy Dacus, 90.7 WFUV. Hozier there, too. That song was Jackie and Wilson. Emma P hanging out, filling in for Lisa. Happy, happy Friday. Got Nirvana coming up, but right now, want to play you this one from The National.

0: New York's own Luscious Jackson with City Song on 90.7 WFUV. Emma for Elisa coming to you from the Bronx in NYC. Wherever you are, thanks for being here. Heard from Nirvana, that was Breed and the National Terrible Love. 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

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It's MOP for Alisa Ali this Friday, July 17th. On July 24th, next Friday, we've got a new album coming to us from the Revivalists. It's called Get It Honest. You can also see them next month at Madison Square Garden, August 9th. From that upcoming record, this song is Heartstop, Revivalists on FUV.

0: It's Brooklyn's Big Thief with Not 90.7 WFUV. The Revivalists, too. That new one was called Heart Stop. Emma P for Elisa got Bombay Bicycle Club on the way. 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

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Just heard Morrissey with Suede Head and Bombay Bicycle Club there with Shuffle. Shuffling things around on the airwaves with Alisa Ali off today. This is Emma P. Got Chicago Slowpulp coming to you now with new music. 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Their new album Melody arrives September 18th. From this single is Better Man.

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0: song called Mary Jane from Rick James on WFUV.org and 90.7 FM, Talking Heads 2, and she was. MFP for Elisa, I was just thinking we got to hear some Lumineers in just a moment, plus Casey Musgraves. 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It's Bob Dylan in concert with Lucinda Williams and her band, and Jimmy Vaughn and the Tilt-A-Whirl Band, July 21st at Forest Hills Stadium from the Bowery Presents in partnership with FUV.
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That's the Texas artist Casey Musgraves with the title track from her recent record, Middle of Nowhere, WFUV 90.7. Also heard from the Lumineers, that was Stubborn Love. It's Emma P hanging out, filling in for Alisa Ali, getting the weekend party started. Glad you're here. Replacements coming up right now, The Only Ones.

0: 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I'm a P for Elisa with the news in 90 seconds.
1: New York City's releasing its rental ripoff report, aiming to strengthen protections for tenants. There are more than 20 recommendations in the study. They include adding stronger financial penalties on landlords who fail to remediate mold. The study says the most common complaints from tenants include mold, pests, and leaks. The report comes after the city held rental ripoff hearings earlier this year. Spain plays Argentina Sunday in the World Cup final. The match is at MetLife Stadium. That means heavy traffic's expected in Midtown Manhattan all weekend. There will also be heightened security at public transit hubs near the stadium, as well as Penn Station. Air quality is improving today in the New York City area after health advisories were issued. But New York Governor Hochul says residents spending time outside should continue to take precautions. This includes taking breaks, staying hydrated, and monitoring air quality levels. The works of William Shakespeare return to the parking lot. The play As You Like It is getting produced as part of New York City's famous Shakespeare and the Parking Lot program. Performances are on the Lower East Side, Stanton Street. There's free admission. Check out the What's What podcast weekdays after 4 at WFUVnews.org. 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

0: New Phoebe Bridgers. That song is Lost Boys, single off the upcoming record Lost Weekend that arrives next month, August 14th. 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MOP for Elisa, 90.7 WFUV. It's time for New York Slice.
1: It's coming to you fresh. New Yorkers do it best. You're biased till you try it, then you'll have to agree. The best slices in NYC.
0: Always love hearing that jingle from Ren with the Maine. New York Slice. It's where we feature a local tri-state area artist or band. It's MOP for Elisa Ali taking you back to Brooklyn today for indie Americana singer-songwriter Hannah Lynn Miller.

0: 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That's what you read in her Instagram bio at Hannah Lynn Miller. And that's what you hear on her song there, One More Round of You. Hannah Lynn Miller, today's New York Slice on 90.7 WFUV. 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

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MP for Alisa Ali. Brandon Flowers is back. The Killers frontman announced his first solo album in 11 years. It's called Thrasher, coming out next month, August 21st. Brandon will be in town at the Brooklyn Paramount September 18th. Off the album Thrasher, this single is Plans. Brandon Flowers on FUV.

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0: 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MP for Elisa on 90.7. Heard from Madonna with Secret and new Brandon Flowers. That was Plans. Got more music on the way. That's the plan. But right now, I want to say to you that FUV is proud to be a media partner with the BRICS Celebrate Brooklyn Music Summer Festival, celebrating radical joy with a summer full of three live performances at the Lena Horne Band Shell. 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

90.7 members supported WFUV on this Friday, July 17th. MOP for Elisa. Hope you're all staying safe and cool after the heat wave and smoke we've had in New York. Been crazy out there. Just heard from The Police, Next to You, and now new Annabelle Dinda with The Hand.

0: classic from Sublime on this summer Friday. What I got? 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MFP4 Alisa, what I got for you is more music. Sheryl Crow and Oasis queued up. 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

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He's got a new album just out today called Oh Yeah? Question mark at the end there. This song from it is called The Feeling.

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0: 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Depeche Mode 2, Personal Jesus, and new Steve Lacy. That was The Feeling. 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

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WFUV 90.7, MP4 Alisa Ali talking to you. Thanks for listening. Heard from the Shins there, Phantom Limb. Now here's Tori Amos.

0: From Cut Copy, that's Take Me Over, 90.7 WFUV. Emma P. been filling in for Elisa. Such a treat to hang out and get the weekend party started this Friday. Thanks for tuning in. I've got just a couple songs left before I go, and Dennis Elsis takes over at 2 p.m. Stay tuned. 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

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As we get this Friday afternoon underway here at WFUV, it's Dennis Elsis and Modest Mouse. Their new one is called Picking Dragons' Pockets.

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0: Police and Thieves. That's The Clash. They covered a song that had been done just a couple of years earlier from Kingston, Jamaica by Junior Mervin. Police and Thieves as interpreted by The Clash. 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Maggie Rogers gave us Alaska and Jesse Wells with a new one called Won't You Come Out Tonight. 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

Noah Kahan headlining two big shows this weekend out at Citi Field. And just before Noah Kahan, it was Amy Winehouse, Love is a Losing Game. It's a Friday afternoon. This is John Grant.

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0: Courtney Barnett and Dead Fox. We're Going to Be Friends just before it from the White Stripes. 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

collaboration with Robert Plant and Alison Krauss, kind of an unexpected duo in 2007, but with a very successful album. 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But there's the Robert Plant and Alison Krauss version. 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

song is called Kingston. The artist is Faye Webster, and she will be the supporting act for Daniel Caesar at the end of the month at Barclays Center. Just before it, it was Charles Bradley with a cover, the song called Changes, not the Bowie Changes, but rather the Black Sabbath Changes. Charles Bradley covers Black Sabbath. It's Dennis Elsis here at WFUV. Here's a strange one. The Mountain Goats, with the title Charlie Sheen, reaches out to the feds.

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0: song called Kick Push, the artist Lupe Fiasco. No Doubt did Just a Girl, and we started off with the Mountain Goats, their new one. Charlie Sheen reaches out to the feds. 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
3: Ahoy! We'll see you there.

Those are the Revivalists and the song Heart Stop from their new album. Just before it was Pearl Jam and the cover of a song, I guess you would best describe it as a teen tragedy song, not unlike Leader of the Pack and similar sounding. This One Last Kiss was originally done, by the guy that wrote it, Wayne Cochran, and then was a hit for J. Frank Wilson and the Cavaliers. And Pearl Jam decided to cover it for a charity album for the Kosovo refugees, and it turned out to be their most successful single in the United States. Pearl Jam with Last Kiss, the Revivalists and Heartstop. It's Dennis Elsis, and this is Liz Phair with Polyester Bride.

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0: was 1979 when that record came out. Kind of a, well, weird experimental new wave band out of England called Flying Lizards with a really strange video. Covering Money. That's what they want. The Flying Lizards with Money. Back in Dreams, Liz Phair started off with Polyester Bride. 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Dennis Els is for a Friday afternoon, which means we'll be doing our Beatles Fab Foursome just after 4. 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

0: That is Lola Young with her latest From Down Here. On this Friday afternoon, it's Dennis Elsis, and with just a few minutes after 4 on WFUV, I think it's time.
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0: And it is time for our weekly Beatles Fab Foursome. 4 songs from the Beatles, or mixing in the individual members of the band and putting them together in a fashion where they can relate to one another. And today, well, this is a song which actually goes back to the 1920s, and the Beatles would sing it back in their Hamburg days, and when they went into the studio early on with Tony Sheridan, this is long before George Martin or EMI Capital, Tony Sheridan wasn't there for this particular session. Pete Best was on drums in that moment in time, and John did lead on this song. Later in 1969, John did it again, only this time Ringo is part of the band, and it's just an extra from a 1969 studio session that shows up on Anthology 3. So, to kick off our Beatles Fab Foursome on this Friday afternoon, let's hear this one and see where it takes us.
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0: Beatles live at the BBC in 1963 with Sweet Little 16 covering the Chuck Berry song, wrapping up our Beatles Fab Foursome for today with the word sweet. We started off with a recording of Ain't She Sweet. Now that, with the Beatles, goes back to their Hamburg days, but we didn't hear the version that they did back in Hamburg. Rather, we heard John in the studio during the Abbey Road sessions having a little fun with the song. So you have Ain't She Sweet, the Beatles, circa 1969. Then you have 1970, very early demo. In fact, it's called Day One, Demo One of My Sweet Lord, of George Harrison's My Sweet Lord. And then George in 1982 at an anniversary concert celebrating Bob Dylan's 30th anniversary for concerts. This was the 1982 celebration held at Madison Square Garden, covering Dylan's Absolutely Sweet Marie, and then the Beatles live at the BBC in 1963, and Sweet Little 16. So sweet today. It's our Beatles Fab Foursome. We do it every Friday just after four. Four songs from the Beatles. We're mixing in the individual members of the band and putting them together in a fashion where they can relate to one another. Always great to hear from you about the Beatles or anything we do here at WFUV. 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It's Dennis Elsas, so D-Elsas, D-E-L-S-A-S, at WFUV.org.
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0: Texas band known as Midlake and Young Bride from 2006. Linger with the Cranberries just before it, and Nathaniel Rateliff and the Night Sweats with A Little Honey. 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

Weezer with Wednesday, that's new, called We Might As Well Be Strangers. We heard Muna and Anything But Me, and back to 1986 for New Order with Bizarre Love Triangle. Love Triangle, that is. It's Dennis Elsis, it's WFUV, and this song starts at 90 miles an hour.

0: My Sister from Juliana Hatfield III, and you too before that with Desire. 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
1: New York City, Long Island, and the Hudson Valley are again under an air quality health advisory through this evening. Governor Hochul says people working outside should take precautions. This includes staying hydrated, taking breaks, and even wearing a mask if needed. Spain plays Argentina Sunday in the World Cup final. The match is at MetLife Stadium. That means heavy traffic's expected in Midtown Manhattan all weekend. There will also be heightened security at public transit hubs near the stadium, as well as Penn Station. New York City's hotel industry has largely recovered from the COVID pandemic. That's according to a new report from the state comptroller. It finds the city welcomed 65 million visitors last year. More than 80% of them were domestic travelers. The comptroller says that number is close to pre-pandemic levels. Poetry lovers, unite! This weekend is the New York City Poetry Festival on Governor's Island. Festivities include poetry readings, art displays, and an open mic event. The festival starts tomorrow and runs through Sunday. The What's What podcast brings you the latest news from next generation public media reporters. 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I'm Beneduccio, and that's your news in 90 seconds on FUV.
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Funkadelic. Can you get to that? On this Friday afternoon, it's Dennis Elsis. The weekend is just about here with new music from Vince Staples, Cotton.

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0: Those are the Ramones from Rock and Roll High School with I Want You Around. REM before that, their commercial breakthrough from Out of Time in 1991, Losing My Religion. And new from Grace Potter, we heard Love Me Not. 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

Beaches in Tennessee, which is new music from Cage the Elephant. Eurythmics before it. Here Comes the Rain Again. And the Runaways right now with Joan Jett. This is Cherry Bomb.

0: You're built like a car. You've got a hubcap diamond start halo. Oh, yeah. That's Mark Bolan and T-Rex to Get It On and Bang a Gong. On this Friday afternoon here at WFUV, we heard The Killers with Read My Mind. The Runaways gave us Cherry Bomb. Stay tuned. Paul Cavalcanti will be along for Ben M. Jones shortly. It's Dennis Elsis. Have a terrific weekend. Let's you and I meet up again on Monday in the afternoon. And right now, check in on the news in 90 seconds.
1: New York City, Long Island, and the Hudson Valley are again under an air quality health advisory through this evening. Governor Hochul says people working outside should take precautions. This includes staying hydrated, taking breaks, and even wearing a mask if needed. Spain plays Argentina Sunday in the World Cup final. The match is at MetLife Stadium. That means heavy traffic's expected in Midtown Manhattan all weekend. There will also be heightened security at public transit hubs near the stadium as well as Penn Station. New York City's hotel industry has largely recovered from the COVID pandemic. That's according to a new report from the state comptroller. It finds the city welcomed 65 million visitors last year. More than 80% of them were domestic travelers. The comptroller says that number is close to pre-pandemic levels. Poetry lovers, unite! This weekend is the New York City Poetry Festival on Governor's Island. Festivities include poetry readings, art displays, and an open mic event. The festival starts tomorrow and runs through Sunday. The What's What podcast brings you the latest news from next generation public media reporters. 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

another thing to see on through. And we couldn't have even done this if it wasn't for you.

is the Hold Steady in WFUV with a simple message, good reminder, the title track to 2008's Stay Positive. A little bit past 6 o'clock, Benham Jones with you, Friday the 17th of July. I don't need to be the one to tell you, but it has been a crazy couple of days around here. We've had a heat wave. We got the smoke coming down from the Canadian wildfires. It looks like we got some thunderstorms tomorrow, but we are doing our best to stay positive. It's still the summertime, time for friends, being outside, and just being together. I got some great music to get to. I'll be hanging out until 10 o'clock tonight. First, one of the highlights from the new Olivia Rodrigo record is her teaming up with the God, Robert Smith of The Cure. This one is called What's Wrong With Me.

0: 1982, Duran Duran on WFUV from the breakout record Rio, that is Save a Prayer. Olivia Rodrigo teaming up with The Cure's Robert Smith for a track from her new record, You Seem Pretty Sad for a Girl So in Love. That is What's Wrong With Me. Olivia has a 4 or 5 night residency scheduled for the start of next year at the Barclay Center, kicking off February 11th. Benham Jones with you Friday evening. Going to hang out until the nighttime. It is the 17th of July. 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

There's the Smiths on WFUV. Johnny Marr elevating the idea of the riff to a whole other place with that tune. That man has a solo record coming out early in October, I believe. And I think it's called maybe The Age of Everything. And he's going to be torn for that one. Cults before that, that was You Know What I Mean. 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Sexy new tune from Canadian indie stalwarts Metric. They're also on tour with Broken Social Scene and Stars, kind of an arts and crafts reunion, doing two nights at the Brooklyn Paramount last 2 days of this month from the new Metric record. It's called Romanticize the Dive. This one is Time is a Bomb.

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0: Nine Inch Nails and WFUV, Big Beat there from 2005's With Teeth. Metric before that, cute new tune from the record Romanticize the Dive. That one is called Time is a Bomb. That's B-O-M-B. Perhaps a play on the idea that it is a bomb, B-A-L-M. 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

great bit of lo-fi indie blues, a young artist out of Pittsburgh. Her name is Kells. That track is Gone. The Flaming Lips before that, One for the Ages from Yoshimi Battles the Pink Robots. I'll never forget seeing the Flaming Lips live maybe almost 20 years ago. And my friend Seamus Donnelly turned to me when that song finished and he told me, "I believe in the power of love." Benham Jones on the radio, Friday evening, 90.7 FM. Going back to 2006 for this one from Bell and Sebastian.

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1: My dad and I have this conversation sometimes. 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And in a strange way, the bass player from MKUltra was this person for me. 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

0: 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Coldplay before that, Belle and Sebastian, reminding us that no matter what changes color and shape, that the blues are still blue. 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
0: New music from Neptune, New Jersey's Nicole Atkins, an artist who we've seen on a journey for the last 15 years. The record Drama is out early in September.

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Now approaching midnight. DJ Shadow on WFUV from his debut solo record, 1996's Introducing. That is Midnight in a Perfect World. A little bit past 7 o'clock, Friday evening, 90.7 FM. Benham Jones with you on the radio. Phoebe Bridgers is back with her first solo record in about 6 years. It's coming out pretty soon. And to ramp up, she's done back-to-back live performances on The Tonight Show of the same tune, two different coats of paint on it, each with, we'll say, different conceptual variations in the band on the concepts of Lost Boys, which is also the name of this new song.

0: John Frusciante's debut with the Red Hot Chili Peppers, his first stint with the band, 1989's Mother's Milk, for that version of Stevie Wonder's Higher Ground. Phoebe Bridgers before that, back with an all-star cast on this tune, backed up by her Boy Genius fam. We've got Blake Mills playing synths, Jack Antonoff also on the track. That track, Lost Boys, from the album Lost Weekend, which will be out later next month. Benham Jones with you, 90.7 FM, streaming online, WFUV.org, Friday evening. Show I'm very excited about, Jeff Tweedy, FUV and the Buyer presents Welcome the Man Himself Solo with Case Oates. That's going to be at the Town Hall October 28th, and then the Music Hall of Williamsburg November 4th. 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

0: Cap Power on WFUV from the record Sun. Very distinct sound in the use of the kind of electric piano and toy keyboard that is the track Rune. She's going to be playing next week at the District Music Hall in Norwalk, Connecticut. Father John Misty before that, Charlie XCX at the top. That is Spring Summer 26 from her forthcoming record, Music Fashion Film. Kind of making big waves. She had a secret show at the Music Hall of Williamsburg last week. She's got some stuff coming up at Barclays in the fall as well, I believe. 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And then there's A Bright Side Somewhere, a tribute to Happy Trom. 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

cute little outro there. Always interesting production from Jack Antonoff. That one coming from the latest Bleachers record, Everyone for 10 Minutes, perhaps appropriately titled for the moment. That is We Should Talk. Big Voice from Florence and the Machine, from Ship to Wreck, off of How Big, How Blue, How Beautiful. Benham Jones hanging out with you Friday evening, 90.7 FM, going back to the soundtrack to Harmony Korine's Kids, which is written by Harmony Korine, but directed, oh yes, by Larry Clark. So Larry Clark's Kids, an incredible soundtrack. We've got Daniel Johnston on here, a number of just fixtures for the moment, and it is Folk Implosion with Natural One.

0: is Waxahachie on WFUV. Better be a bold statement, but could be my favorite record of 2020, which was a year of a lot of incredible music and very memorable given the incredible and extreme circumstances of that year. From St. Cloud, that is Fire Pet Shop Boys teaming up with the legend Dusty Springfield before that. And then Folk Implosion, which is a variation of Sebado and a variation of Dinosaur Jr. from the kids' soundtrack, the opening tune, that is Natural One. 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
0: Jim James of My Morning Jacket has a new solo record dropping in about a month from now. No solo shows on the books, but next week you can catch the band My Morning Jacket playing at the Great South Bay Music Festival. But from that forthcoming Jim James solo release, this is called Come Again.

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